0: bouncing around, bouncing around, bouncing.
1: Shout out to them people, people. Matt,

hips tick tock when I dance. 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Big B and that B stand for bands. If you wanna see some real, baby, it's your chance. I say left cheek,

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Evil half of the bad meats. Evil that means take a backseat, take it back to fat beats with a maxi single. Look at my rap sheet. What attracts these people is my gangster. Like Apache, what a catchy jiggle. I stack chips. You better got a half eat Cheeto.